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4: Here's your Yazoo area weather forecast from your Power 107 Satellite Weather Center. Mainly clear tonight with a low of 67, winds light and variable. Tomorrow, sunny skies and hot with a high near 95. And tomorrow night, mostly clear with a low near 70, winds light and variable. 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

to Yazoo County. Versus Riverside. What we have here tonight is the season opener for Yazoo.

0: the season here, 2026. Sorry about getting to you a little late. We had some technical difficulties here. Everything seems to be flying right now. This is Power 107 here, WBYP FM, Yazoo City, Belzona. Yazoo County just walked in again for a touchdown. If you're just tuning in, that score for you is 18-0. They got 5 minutes left in this first quarter of play. That's right, I said 5 minutes left in first quarter. And the score is 18-0, Yazoo County Panthers. If we're looking at some statistics here, Panthers going for that that kick, extra point. That's Cooper Trammell down there. There's kick is up, and it is good. That makes that score 19-0, Yazoo County. As I said, welcome aboard for the 2026 season here at Yazoo County. While they're getting set up, we're going to hear from a sponsor. Ag Up.
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0: All right, welcome back. That score for you is 19-0. Yazoo County kicking off again. It goes to the middle of the field there. Riverside trying to get somewhere and run it back. They are stopped and brought down. All right. The Riverside Bulldogs, I do believe they are. Are coming out to Riverside Bulldogs are coming out there to give it another go on offense. So far they haven't made it across the 50 yard line. It's a pretty rough go here for the Bulldogs. Run down on this matchup here, Yazoo County versus the Riverside Panthers. Like I said, tonight's the inaugural game here for the 2026 seasons for both teams. Last year they played each other in a non-district opener, and the Panthers defeated the Riverside Bulldogs. In fact, out of the 7 times they played them, and I don't know if you caught that, but they tried to go around the outside and there was just a slew of Panthers there to knock down the Riverside Bulldogs running back. He actually lost more yards, and just going through their record here, the Panthers have faced the Bulldogs 7 times, and the record is 7-0. The Bulldogs have never defeated the Panthers. Last season, the season opener was 46-0, a complete shutout victory. Overall, the Bulldogs have been dominated by the Panthers, Yazoo County Panthers, every time they played. Again, trying to hand it off, and looks like they're going to be brought down for a loss of a lot of yards there. It's second down at about 20. The Bulldogs can't quite seem to get anything going here. The Panther defense is really swarming all over them. There you go. You get a closer look what the Bulldogs are trying to do. They back in the shotgun, snaps, he lets it go. And it's tipped up by a Panther and knocked down. Back to the that's gonna be third down. No, this will be fourth down. Let's see what the Bulldogs are attempting to do here. The Panthers offense is led by head coach Robert Dobbs, comes back for another season. His offense relies heavily on ground heavy, run first scheme behind senior line execution. We have returning skill players, Deion Fountain and Landon Lucas. If you look back, this is kind of seen as kind of a tune-up game before Yazoo County is going to play Velma Jackson next week and Yazoo City the week after that. Both games are not conference games, but will should prove to be a great entertainment for anybody that makes it out to Velma Jackson. And the one that versus Yazoo City will be right here back at the home field in 2 weeks. Overall, Yazoo County is going to play Velma Jackson next, and then Yazoo City. On October the 10th, they will play O'Bannon. That'll be a home game. Then Amanda Elsie will also be a home game. On October 23rd, will be away, a Humphreys County game. And then to wrap the regular season up, on October 30th, they'll play the Edwards Tigers. This matchup next week with the inter-county rival, so to speak, Yazoo City. Last year, Yazoo City did defeat the Panthers, but it was not by much. But the Panthers had defeated the Indians several years running. Velma Jackson is going to be probably a tough one. I'm not sure what they got going on this year. We'll find out more after this opening season, get games tonight. And we'll get back into the game right now. Riverside is lined up here. It looks like they're going to try to punt it. A lot of danger trying to punt like that when your line and everything is just crumbling under the Panthers' onslaught of their defense. There is 3 minutes and 42 seconds left in this first quarter of play, not half, quarter. There's the punt, it's up, and it gets to about the 30. The Panthers run it back about 10 yards, and it's going to be somewhere near the 20-yard line. Yazoo County has the ball back, and they have it in scoring distance already, so the Panthers offense does not have to run that far to get back into the end zone. And right now it looks like Yazoo County has their the number of the Riverside Bulldogs. All right, everybody's switcherooing around. Panthers got a man in motion. They're lined up, heavy on that left side. Doing a little more shifting here. Okay, he's going back, getting the call from the coach on the sidelines. Everybody's trying to get in the right spot here. Okay, I looked like that. Yeah, there was a defensive penalty, so that gives the Bulldogs, that gives the Panthers another 5 yards. So now they have to go 5 yards. Panthers lined up. Lets it go. Oh, and it's dropped in the backfield. That was a forward pass, so he doesn't have to worry about the fumble possibilities. That's going to bring up second down and 5 for the Panthers. And everybody is on their feet here at Panther Stadium. You can listen to this on Power 107, and you can also watch the streaming service that has crystal clear video now that we worked out our technical difficulties. And everything is full on go, go, go time for here for some Panther football. looking to pass, passes to the outside. The man's not even looking his way. I can't see which number that is, but he was out there. But he was not looking for the ball, and it went right by him. That's going to bring up third down for the Panthers, third and five. Kind of quick when you're throwing, that's what happens. The game goes fast. We got 3 minutes and 13 seconds left to go in the first quarter of play with the score 19-0. Handoff is complete. And there it is. Okay, Panthers lost some yardage there. Got the third down again. Third down at about 15. Flag on the play. The Panthers get a delay of game call. Now their nice looking yardage is now a lot of extra yardage. Now it's more like third down and 20 for the Panthers. All right, number three's got the ball. Looks like he's going to get brought down. That's going to bring up fourth down for the Panthers. A big time. They got a lot of yards there. They lost a lot. A couple penalties and then getting brought down in the backfield will do it to you. Let me move the camera a bit so you can see where they went. Looks like on fourth down, they're going for it. Okay. Got a bunch of guys lined up over here on the right. Looking to throw it to the right. Got it to the outside. But there is a Bulldog out there waiting on him. And that's going to be turnover on downs. Panthers are going to get the defense back out there. The Riverside's going to bring it back out. Oh no, there they go. Thought we had enough time for a commercial. We'll do that on the next turnover. We got 1 minute and 27 seconds left to go in this quarter. There it is. The Riverside quarterback bobbles the ball, drops it. He was able to get back in control of it and run for a little gain. That's going to bring up second and about 8 yards to go. Riverside switching out personnel. They have a very limited number of people over there on their sideline. It's a very small team. The Panthers have a good amount over here. Dolphins is sitting down talking about what happened just then. You got the defense out there on the field, and you got some extra guys here, a good amount. Riverside's lined back up to take the snap. Seems to be some confusion going on. And that was, they took a little too long to get all set up. That's the delay of game. The time clock, I don't believe, is working. That, it's set on 25 seconds. I hadn't seen it go. It may work, it may not. No, I don't think it is. Okay, well, that's fine. We got 36 seconds left in this quarter. The score is 19-0, Yazoo County. Okay, the officials talked to him. Now he's backing up. It's good to go for the Bulldog offense. And the snap is bobbled, and the quarterback just lays on it. He loses about 8 yards. About 6 yards there. No, it's 8. And that's going to bring up third down. Again, that's kind of a self-defeating play there. The quarterback and the long snapper seem to be having some trouble. We're going to give it another try. Third down and about 15, 16. Quarterback was holding on to it, looking for a place to go. Everybody was covered up hard, and that's going to bring an end to the first quarter of play. That score is 19-0. Yazoo County in the lead. Let's hear from one of our fabulous sponsors, the Bank of Yazoo.
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0: All right, welcome back. Yazoo County versus Riverside. That score for you here is 19-0. Yazoo County in the lead. They're doing a switch over here because it's the start of the second quarter of play. Not the second half, the second quarter. And the score is 19-0. Yazoo County in the lead. Again, last year, this team did not display a lot of talent with Yazoo County playing them. We beat them 47-0 last year. And they have never defeated Yazoo County in the whole match's history here. Seven times we've met. And he's throwing it. And I think, yeah, that's incomplete. And that will be turnover on downs. Yazoo County gets the ball back here at the start of the second quarter of play. And last time Yazoo County was out there, the offense kind of lost their message, it seems like. Okay, there it goes. All right, hands off in the backfield, or I can't quite tell if the quarterback kept it or not. And it was able to run for, see how far they give him. It's going to get about 8 yards. And that's going to be all right. Yazoo County takes that around the end, gets definitely a first down, if not more. All right, Yazoo County is lined up, first and 10. They got a couple of more yards, so they get a touchdown. Run it straight up the middle. Yazoo County picks up a lot of yards on that one. And they pick up, 9 yards on that run. Going back to the huddle. And there it is. Yazoo County hands it off. Goes right up the middle on the left side this time. And that's going to bring another touchdown to the scoreboard for the Panthers. Easily walking in. Looks like Yazoo County is going to go for the extra point. And that's going to bring another touchdown to the scoreboard for the Panthers. Easily walking in.

0: There it is. Going to kick again. There it is. It kicks it, goes up. And that's going to be an extra point, making it 26-0 with 9 minutes and 46 seconds left to go in the first half of play. Yes, we're going to hear from some of our sponsors while everybody's getting set up. We're going to hear from Bella Penny.
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0: Welcome back. Yazoo County is going to kick off here after scoring another time. 26-0 is the score. That's a kick, goes all the way back into the end zone. That's going to be a touchback. Going to bring it back out to the 20-yard line for the Riverside Bulldogs. Nine minutes and 46 seconds left to go in the first half of play. 26-0, Yazoo County, and they're going to call a timeout. So let's hear from one of our sponsors.
1: 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A message from the Yazoo County School District, wishing all our players, coaches, and fans a great season. Go Panthers!
0: All right, Yazoo County versus Riverside, Bulldogs versus the Panthers. As you see, there the Riverside has got the ball. They tried to run it on the left side there. Got almost back to the line of scrimmage, and they are brought down. That's going to bring up second down at about 11 for the Bulldogs. They have not had much success tonight, the score being 26-0. All right, lining back up. Here we go. Snaps away, hands it off. He's up. It was a fake handoff. He was looking to throw it. But then the Panthers were all back there, so that's going to back up the Bulldogs again.

And that's going to bring up, I think, third and about 20. Okay. Riverside is going to try to get the snap again. Looking to throw it. Throws it to the offside here, this side, and got a few yards on the carry. Looks like it's going to get a first down. No flag on the play. That is probably the best run I've seen out of Riverside all night. A pass to the side and then run down the field.

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0: there it goes. 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All right, they lost 5 yards, and now it's 4th and 15, basically. It looks like they're gonna punt it. Snap's good. Punt's up. Looks like the Panthers got a hand on it. Panthers are going to kneel it down. Block punt, basically. Panthers get great field position again. That's going to be a turnover. Panthers hand it off. Number 3's got it going around the right side there. Breaks it and gets close to, I think, about 20 yards off that run. Great run. And the Panthers are... Okay, we got a timeout. Let's hear it for let's hear it from Bank Plus.
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0: Welcome back. Yazoo County has the ball now. Again, it's 1st and 10, real close to the goal line. So it's about 1st and 13 to the goal. Handoff up the middle. We got a flag in the backfield. Probably going to be some kind of holding. All right, let's see what it is. All right, offsides on the Panthers. Going to back us up 5. And that's going to be 1st and 15. Panthers get to go again. And that is 5 minutes and 49 seconds left to go in the first half of play. That score is 26-0. Panthers have the ball, 1st and 15. Quarterback's rolling out. He gets caught from behind while he's throwing the ball, and that's going to be incomplete pass. 2nd down and 15 for the Panthers.
3: Hey.
0: And there we go. Panthers are getting everything lined up. Got a lineman coming out there. There it is, handoff up the middle. And he walks it in for a touchdown. That's going to get another six on the board for the Panthers, making it 32-0 in the first. Still got 5 minutes left to go in this half. There it is, extra point attempt by Trammell. Kick is up, and it is good. That's going to make it 33-0. And Yazoo County is going to go kick that ball again. Let's hear from some of our sponsors. This is quite the onslaught. Ag Up.
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0: Okay, here the county goes on to kick it off again. There's the kick. And the Bulldogs got it on about the 35. There goes a helmet. Somebody lost that. The Bulldogs are getting their helmets knocked off here, 33-0. There it is. There it goes. Changing in and out. Bulldogs on offense. And we got a penalty on the Panthers. I think they had too many men on the field. It's bound to happen as you get sort things out at the start of the year. Bulldogs got three men back. The snap is bobbled. I do believe there was a flag flown or a marker. I couldn't quite catch it over there. If they kept the ball, it's for a loss. That's going to bring up second down and about 12. Right, snaps up again. It's a long pass. Yazoo County picks it off, running it back, and gets it back to the line of scrimmage. Turnover on interception. Yazoo County has the ball. Gets a good run back, like 20 yards there. And Yazoo County takes over. Panthers are going back on offense. Panther offense back on the field. Handoff up the middle. Oh no, they kept it. Good little fake there. If they're going to be handing off like that, you got to execute. Panthers pick up about 6 yards. There it is. Handoff tries to throw it. Goes a little bit over the receiver's head there. There it is. And pass to the man that went in motion. Gets it to the outside and looks like he's going to run it in for another touchdown. Yazoo County seems to be doing it all right tonight. And there's no flags, no penalties. Good. That's another touchdown. That makes the score 39-0. Panthers coming out strong tonight. Gonna go for the extra point. See if they can make the score 40-0. Snaps up. It's good. And that makes it 40-0 with 4 minutes left to go in the first half of play.
4: That extra
0: point makes our score 40-0. Let's hear from a sponsor while we're lining up for another kickoff.
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0: All right. Here we go. Yazoo County kicking off again, 40-0 with 4 minutes left to go in the first half. Kicks up. Kicks good. The Bulldogs are trying to run it back there, and it looks like they're going to get brought down hard around the 10-yard line. And that brings the Panthers offense back on the field again. The Bulldogs offense is coming back out. They've only made a few decent plays tonight, this night. There it is. He's lined up. And oh my, the quarterback tried to throw it, and one of our rushers, our defensive man, got back there and got a hand on it. batted it back right back to the quarterback, and he was brought down. That's a loss of 9 yards on the play, second and 19. If you're listening here on the radio station, we are Power 107, Yazoo City in Belzona. You're watching Yazoo County versus Riverside, or listening to, whichever the case may be. Yazoo County picks off the ball again. And the turnover is capitalized on. Yazoo County walks into the end zone, and that makes the score 46-0. Now, if we go for the extra point here, that will match last year's score of 47-0. And they're getting back out there to see. All right, here it goes. Kicks up, and it is good. 47-0. There is 2 minutes left to go in this half of play. While they're getting back down here, let's hear from a sponsor.
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0: There we go. Yazoo County kicking off again. That's 47-0. 2 minutes left to go in this half of play. Not the game, the whole half. Kick was good, and the receiver on the Bulldogs kind of bobbled it, but he was able to pick it up and pick up a few yards on the play. There it is. They threw for a short pass to the side. The running back there, the wide out, tried to cut it back up the middle. And unfortunately, he was brought down for the Bulldogs. They did get to lose about 3 yards there, and making it second and 12 to go. And they take the snap, and it is brought down quickly. And that's going to bring up third and about 12. The Bulldogs really aren't getting anything going here. They've got 1 minute left in the half. There we go. Tries to pass it. And that's going to bring up fourth down and about 15. Okay, they're trying to sort out something here. The play clock is working, so now I'm not sure what they're holding off on. Maybe they're waiting to go. Okay. Are we gonna do delay a game and
6: no halftime?
0: There we go. Halftime. Halftime, folks, that's it. The score is 47-0. We're going to be watching the band, Yazoo County Band. I'm going to put them main screen here. And that's what we're doing. I'm going to be back with you in a few minutes.
7: Thank you.

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1: 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A message from the Yazoo County School District, wishing all our players, coaches, and fans a great season. 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
1: 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Investing in our youth means investing in the future of Yazoo County. Good luck this season from your Yazoo County Board of Supervisors, Lee Moore, David Berry III, Willie Wright, David Payton, and Joseph Thomas Jr.
5: Welcome back to Yazoo County versus Riverside. What we got going on here tonight is a bit of a runaway. Yazoo County has the is out here warming up. The score, if you're just tuning in, is 47-0 with Yazoo County in the lead. I do believe we are going to be running the clock for the entire second half. So looks like it'll be lasting about 24 minutes. Only time we'll stop is if they call a timeout, maybe. I don't even know if we'll stop for that. Panthers are getting ready to run out here on the field. There they come. Got it loosened up. Coming out on the field.
6: Yeah. 0. Go back on 0, 0, 3, 0, 0.
5: Here we go. Yazoo County is looking to receive the ball. The Bulldogs of Riverside are lining up to kick. There we go. 12 minutes are on the clock for the third quarter. That score, again, is 47-0. Yazoo County in the lead. Within 30 minutes, I do believe this game will be over. All right, here we go. Yazoo County versus Riverside. They're getting their ball all lined up here. Kicks up, short, rolls, we got it. I can't quite tell who's got it there, but they're running through and picks up, oh, good gracious, about 40 yards on that carry. You got a really good field position, and that's going to bring up first and 10 for the Panthers. There it is. First and 10, Panthers. Just the start of that third quarter. Lined up, ready to go. Not sure if coach has shifted in some of the newer players or not. It'd be a good time maybe to do so. We got some flags on the play in the backfield there. I do believe that's going to be holding on the Panthers. Oh no, face mask on the Bulldogs. And that's going to move the ball down the field good ways. Automatic first down. Got to watch where you put your hands. Snaps off a little bit bobbled. The handoff was a little screwed up there, but our player got it back. Number 21, I think. I need my binoculars here. And We got a flag on the play. Play what didn't look like it was going anywhere. What do we got? Okay. The Bulldogs look to have gone offside. It's going to move the pant. Oh, no. It's offside on the Panthers. Going to back them up. All right. I got to move the camera a little bit. Still second down. Second down and 20. And there's snap. And he tries to get it to the flats over there on the opposing sides. And it's just a little bit in front of him. Yeah, he is going with a different quarterback. Trying to give some playing time to the sides. And it's just a little bit in front of him. Yeah, he is going with a different quarterback. Trying to give some playing time.

0: Okay. There it is. Quarterback keeps it and gets a few yards. But that's going to bring up fourth down and long. All right, going for it on fourth. Flag is going to bring this play to an end. Going to be a 5-yard penalty on the Panthers. And now it's fourth and 25, I would say. What's happening? Heat timeout. Let's hear from a sponsor.
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0: All right, Panthers go for it on fourth, and they didn't get it. So now the Bulldogs take over on downs. They got a first down here. See what they're going to be able to do. They hadn't been too successful. All right. Trying to pass, it's dropped, and that's going to bring up second down and 10. Tried to pass again. Looks like it's going nowhere, nowhere fast. And that's going to bring up third down and 10. 3 minutes left to go in this third quarter of play. That's going to be incomplete for fourth down. No, this is fourth down.

0: Okay, last chance here, throwing it up, and it's going to be brought down. Incomplete. Turnover on downs. Panthers get the ball back. All right. First and 10. And that's going to bring up first down again. All right, hands it off, runs around the outside. He got there and it picked up about 30 yards on the play. Did he stay in? I got kind of got a pole in the way. He did. Looks like the Panthers get real close. Got about 30 yards on the play, and now it's going to go to the fourth quarter. There it is, fourth quarter, everybody. That score for you here is 47-0. Right, they're going to have to walk all the way down the field. Let's hear from a sponsor while they're doing that.
1: 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Investing in our youth means investing in the future of Yazoo County. 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
0: All right, welcome back. Yazoo County versus Riverside Bulldogs. The Panthers are down on about the 3-yard line, I think. So maybe the 1-yard line after a great run. Quarterback kind of bobbles the ball, and the running back bobbles the ball. Quarterback takes a dive and gets on it. Getting a little ahead of himself there, trying to get in the end zone, a little excited. Does look like coach has put in some of the younger players, giving them an opportunity to get some playing time. We got 11 minutes left in this game, and the clock is steady running. Does look like we'll be heading out of here in probably about 9:15. All right. Quarterback keeps it, trying to run it around. Looks like he got in. And that's going to be another touchdown for the Panthers. That makes it 53-0. All right. Gonna kick it.
2: Number 6, Cooper Trammell with the try. Number 13, Clark Brown with the hold.
0: And it's up, and it's good. 54-0, Yazoo County. With 9 minutes left to go in the game. And they're going to line back up to kick it again. Let's hear from a sponsor here.
1: This season, the Yazoo County School District is proud to support the Yazoo County Panthers. 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A message from the Yazoo County School District, wishing all our players, coaches, and fans a great season. Go Panthers!
0: Okay, Panthers are getting ready to kick it. Kicks up. All right, Riverside Bulldogs got it, running. And they get about maybe 15 yards on that.

0: Oh my, Panthers pick it off and walk it in the end zone. That's going to make the score 60-0. Let's see, you're going to get back out there and kick an extra point. Kick is up and good. That makes the score 61-0. Yazoo County in the lead, still. That's got 4 minutes left in the game. There it is. I think Riverside fumbled. And the Panthers got it back. That's one of those situations where you just want to end the game. But it looks like the Panthers got it back. Got it back on the, about the 15-yard line there. And gonna call a timeout. Let's hear from a sponsor before we wrap this game up.
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0: Okay, here we go. Probably the last 3 minutes of this game. Panthers got the ball back. Handoff. Going to run around the end. Gets caught. Brought down. Picks up about 2 yards. Clock's still going. That's 2 minutes and 50 seconds left or less. Going to wrap this game up here. Looks like the Bulldogs going to have a long ride back to Avon. All right. Stopping it for just a minute. Let's hear from a sponsor.
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0: Okay, a minute and 50 seconds. Coming out here trying to line it up. Panthers have the ball. Handoff, we're gonna run around the side, got loose. Picked up a few more yards, but is brought down. That's bringing the clock down to a minute 25. That's third down at about 3 yards. Yeah, we're minute 10 seconds left. All right, we're under a minute left in the game.
4: Clock still running. That's all he's trying to do. He's trying to keep it from scoring a touchdown. I'm just me.
0: You got about 40 seconds left, 45 seconds. All right. 30 seconds left. Yazoo County's walking away with this one. 61-0. And that's going to bring an end to the ball game. 61-0. Yazoo County wins. All right, we'll see you next week when Yazoo County faces off against Bellman Jackson. Got a nice big full moon tonight. I think that's full moon. It looks close enough. Y'all have a great night.

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7: 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They either go midway down a river, then dock, bus passengers dozens of miles to another ship where the water levels may be higher, or the trip has been canceled altogether. The hope is that water levels will return to near normal by the fall and winter. 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I'm Peter Greenberg, and this is today's Worldwide Travel Minute. 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
8: Here's your Yazoo area weather forecast from your Power 107 Satellite Weather Center. Mainly clear tonight with a low of 67, winds light and variable. Tomorrow, sunny skies and hot with a high near 95. And tomorrow night, mostly clear with a low near 70, winds light and variable. 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
4: Here's your Yazoo area weather forecast from your Power 107 Satellite Weather Center. Mainly clear tonight with a low of 67, winds light and variable. Tomorrow, sunny skies and hot with a high near 95. And tomorrow night, mostly clear with a low near 70, winds light and variable. 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

Just poor people, that's all we were, trying to make a living out of blackland dirt. 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
1: It's new life for an SUV that came very close to disappearing. This is Jeff Gilbert with the Car Chronicles. It wasn't that long ago that the Dodge Durango was going to be discontinued in favor of an electric crossover. The world has changed since then, and Dodge brand CEO Matt McAleer says Durango is now a great fit.
2: Durango is the only three-row muscle SUV. It's the only vehicle in the segment with a standard V8 and with a V8 period in that segment.
1: McAleer says they're trying lots of different concepts and color combinations for future versions of the Durango, but the current iteration is having its own sales renaissance.
2: It is absolutely on a tear. We had our best year in 20 years last year, and we're on pace to beat that. And we're continuing to find ways to go further.
1: And for those who want the most power, the Durango still has a performance-oriented SRT version. With the Car Chronicles, I'm Jeff Gilbert.
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8: Here's your Yazoo area weather forecast from your Power 107 Satellite Weather Center. Mainly clear tonight with a low of 67, winds light and variable. Tomorrow, sunny skies and hot with a high near 95. And tomorrow night, mostly clear with a low near 70, winds light and variable. 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
2: Here's your Yazoo area weather forecast from your Power 107 Satellite Weather Center. Mainly clear tonight with a low of 67, winds light and variable. Tomorrow, sunny skies and hot with a high near 95. And tomorrow night, mostly clear with a low near 70, winds light and variable. 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
3: Here's your Yazoo area weather forecast from your Power 107 Satellite Weather Center. Mainly clear tonight with a low of 67, winds light and variable. Tomorrow, sunny skies and hot with a high near 95. And tomorrow night, mostly clear with a low near 70, winds light and variable. 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

0: shifting the healthcare paradigm. This is Soundbites, and I'm Alan Davidson. Don't wait to get sick. Care for your health while you're well. At DLD, Dr. Susan Thomas explained that she's part of the Google Health team working to make that easier.
1: What I think we are trying to do at Google, and many other players within the ecosystem are trying to do this as well, is shift care upstream, shift from being about sickness to being about wellness, shift from talking about sickness into prevention, bringing care closer to home so that you can navigate your diabetes or your hypertension from home rather than having to travel in and out of a hospital to do that.
0: Developing services that are able to reach people in an accessible way is part of the challenge, and Google Health says that it's a priority for them. 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
5: Here's your Yazoo area weather forecast from your Power 107 Satellite Weather Center. Mainly clear tonight with a low of 67, winds light and variable. Tomorrow, sunny skies and hot with a high near 95. And tomorrow night, mostly clear with a low near 70, winds light and variable. 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

I sit high, getting ideas. Ain't nothing but a fool to live like this. Out all night, running wild. Woman sitting home with a month-old child. Dang me, dang me. They ought to take a rope and hang me high from the highest tree. 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
1: Think before you spend. This is Soundbites, and I'm Alan Davidson. Faster, faster. But when is fast fast enough? When you're thinking about buying a new device, it's worth considering that very carefully. There's a constant pressure to upgrade, that endless upsell to bigger and faster. But frankly, bigger and faster isn't always better. So maybe it's time for some rigorous and skeptical thinking. How much speed do you really need? And will that extra performance really make a difference? Maybe start thinking about the kind of work you do. How much of it gets done on that device? Can it be upgraded? Or some of the work better handled on a different device? Above all, ignore the sales talk as you realistically consider whether you'd actually get more done with the purchase. The answer could save you a lot of money. With Soundbites, I'm Alan Davidson for CBS News.
0: Hang on to your hats. 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
1: Think before you spend. This is Soundbites, and I'm Alan Davidson. 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But when is fast fast enough? When you're thinking about buying a new device, it's worth considering that very carefully. There's a constant pressure to upgrade, that endless upsell to bigger and faster. But frankly, bigger and faster isn't always better. So maybe it's time for some rigorous and skeptical thinking. How much speed do you really need? And will that extra performance really make a difference? Maybe start thinking about the kind of work you do. How much of it gets done on that device? Can it be upgraded? Or some of the work better handled on a different device? Above all, ignore the sales talk as you realistically consider whether you'd actually get more done with the purchase. The answer could save you a lot of money. With Soundbites, I'm Alan Davidson for CBS News.
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1: What do car buyers value the most? 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
2: Heated seats are something that, you know, have become very common in new cars, even just like kind of mainstream mid-grade cars, you know, all kind of seem to come with heated seats now.
1: Auto Pacific President Ed Kim says this year's study has less in the way of high-tech features and more practical features like blind spot warning, automatic braking, and the like. He says that's a sign of the times.
2: You know, when consumers are facing headwinds, they're looking less at, you know, kind of high-end luxury features and more at, you know, the sort of pragmatic features that you really need.
1: Kim says car buyers really like Apple CarPlay and Android Auto, and once they experience hands-free driving systems like Blue Cruise and Super Cruise, they want to keep them. With the Car Chronicles, I'm Jeff Gilbert.
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1: The new GM pickup should be in dealerships by the end of the year. With the Car Chronicles, I'm Jeff Gilbert.
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1: 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Colossians 3:16 says, "Let the message of Christ dwell among you richly as you teach and admonish one another with all wisdom through psalms, hymns, and songs from the Spirit." Pastor Trent Sly invites you to worship with us at First Baptist Church in Belzona every Sunday morning. 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
0: Eastside Baptist Church invites all senior adults to come and enjoy good food, friendly faces, and a healthy dose of fun at the Senior Adult Luncheon Saturday, September 26th. 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
2: Here's your Yazoo area weather forecast from your Power 107 Satellite Weather Center. Sunny skies today and hot with a high near 95, winds light and variable. Tonight, mostly clear with a low near 70. Tomorrow, Sunday, mostly sunny with a high near 95, winds light and variable. 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
2: The rest of the story. It's difficult to believe that she has been in the public eye for more than 3 decades. But then she looks much younger than she is. Many cosmetic surgeries, they say. And yet we shall not seek to destroy the illusion, if indeed it is one. We shall accept at face value that which is among the world's most valuable faces. There has been much speculation regarding the secret of her continued success. Offhand, I would guess that it's her remarkable ability to reflect each generation as though she belonged to it. When she began as a fashion model, 1959, her makeup was heavy, her expression perpetually severe. That was in then. During the 60s, America became increasingly culturally experimental, and somehow she reflected our national willingness to change, and her public image evolved. Now became a heightened emphasis on sexuality. You were beginning to see her on television about that time, and beyond her classic visage, her flawless figure, something even more special was emerging. She was becoming a cultural heroine. Not only an American dream girl, but really a symbol of the American dream, coinciding with the domination of the nation's youth and such sentiments as trust nobody over 30, she actually appeared younger than she had years earlier, not only as she dressed, but in that marvelous face. And when we as a people became hurt and disillusioned, she was looking forward to happier times, the 70s, when her image would blossom into that of a bold, glamorous, strutting superstar. As most successful models, she has been photographed in every imaginable recreation, fishing, skating, and skiing, swimming, cycling, and jogging, even roller disco dancing. You've seen her sailing and surfing, clam digging, horseback riding, dancing ballet, and playing croquet. She's been characterized in myriad professions: nurse, secretary, fashion designer, Olympic athlete. She's even posed as an astronaut. And yet what has elevated her beyond mere celebrity status is measured in more than the millions she has made for her promoters. So genuinely culturally phenomenal is she that a year-long study was financed by Yale University, an academic investigation of her enduring popularity through rapidly changing times, and of the many conclusions drawn by that study was this one. Never once in her career, never once in the 30 years, did she attempt to anticipate a trend. She waited patiently for each cultural standard to develop before reflecting it in her public appearance. She was a follower, not a leader. Today, she has several sports cars and a yacht and a private plane and 11 homes. She has reportedly undergone no fewer than 4 facelifts and has perhaps tried on more clothing than any fashion model in all history. And even though the majority of her admirers are children, each generation matures with a special place in its heart, not for a living person, but for a versatile dress-me-up toy, the face that launched 1,000 fantasies. After 31 years, we still call her the Barbie doll. And now you know the rest of the story.
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3: Here's your Yazoo area weather forecast from your Power 107 Satellite Weather Center. Sunny skies today and hot with a high near 95, winds light and variable. Tonight, mostly clear with a low near 70. Tomorrow, Sunday, mostly sunny with a high near 95, winds light and variable. 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
2: It's new life for an SUV that came very close to disappearing. This is Jeff Gilbert with the Car Chronicles. It wasn't that long ago that the Dodge Durango was going to be discontinued in favor of an electric crossover. The world has changed since then, and Dodge brand CEO Matt McAleer says Durango is now a great fit.
3: Durango is the only three-row muscle SUV. It's the only vehicle in the segment with a standard V8 and with a V8 period in that segment.
2: McAleer says they're trying lots of different concepts and color combinations for future versions of the Durango, but the current iteration is having its own sales renaissance.
3: It is absolutely on a tear. We had our best year in 20 years last year, and we're on pace to beat that. And we're continuing to find ways to go further.
2: And for those who want the most power, the Durango still has a performance-oriented SRT version. With the Car Chronicles, I'm Jeff Gilbert.
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1: This is Did You Know Mississippi, and I'm Emily Tillman. Did you know the father of the steel guitar was from Mississippi? Lloyd Green was born in Leith, Mississippi on October 4, 1937. He began taking music lessons at age 4, and by age 7 was learning how to play a string guitar. By age 10, he was playing professionally in clubs a couple nights a week as a rhythm guitarist. Green attended Southern Miss to get a degree in psychology, but would leave shortly to go to Nashville to seek fame as a steel guitarist. Green joined Farron Young's road band in December of 1956, which he would stay a part of for a year and a half. One of his first session jobs as a steel guitarist was George Jones's Too Much Water. Unfortunately, Lloyd Green could not afford his union card and had to quit his session musician job to become a shoe salesman in Nashville. He had told his story to one of his shoe customers, who happened to be Hall of Fame songwriter Fred Rose's wife, who paid to have it renewed. His major breakthrough was Warner Mac's number one hit, The Bridge Washed Out, in 1965. After that, Green became the number one session player in the studios of Nashville. He played on over 400 songs a year for 15 years, with artists including John Anderson, Charlie Pride, Don Williams, and even some jazz artists like Henry Mancini and pop artists like Paul McCartney. Green has played on 115 number one hits, and at one time was so highly sought after as a session musician, he turned down going out on tour with Paul McCartney. And that's been Did You Know Mississippi? I'm Emily Tillman.

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1: I like it. I love it. I want some more of it.

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1: The rest of the story. It's difficult to believe that she has been in the public eye for more than 3 decades. But then she looks much younger than she is. Many cosmetic surgeries, they say. And yet we shall not seek to destroy the illusion, if indeed it is one. We shall accept at face value that which is among the world's most valuable faces. There has been much speculation regarding the secret of her continued success. Offhand, I would guess that it's her remarkable ability to reflect each generation as though she belonged to it. When she began as a fashion model, 1959, her makeup was heavy, her expression perpetually severe. That was in then. During the 60s, America became increasingly culturally experimental, and somehow she reflected our national willingness to change, and her public image evolved. Now became a heightened emphasis on sexuality. You were beginning to see her on television about that time, and beyond her classic visage, her flawless figure, something even more special was emerging. She was becoming a cultural heroine. Not only an American dream girl, but really a symbol of the American dream, coinciding with the domination of the nation's youth and such sentiments as trust nobody over 30, she actually appeared younger than she had years earlier, not only as she dressed, but in that marvelous face. And when we as a people became hurt and disillusioned, she was looking forward to happier times, the 70s, when her image would blossom into that of a bold, glamorous, strutting superstar. As most successful models, she has been photographed in every imaginable recreation, fishing, skating, and skiing, swimming, cycling, and jogging, even roller disco dancing. You've seen her sailing and surfing, clam digging, horseback riding, dancing ballet, and playing croquet. She's been characterized in myriad professions: nurse, secretary, fashion designer, Olympic athlete. She's even posed as an astronaut. And yet what has elevated her beyond mere celebrity status is measured in more than the millions she has made for her promoters. So genuinely culturally phenomenal is she that a year-long study was financed by Yale University, an academic investigation of her enduring popularity through rapidly changing times, and of the many conclusions drawn by that study was this one. Never once in her career, never once in the 30 years, did she attempt to anticipate a trend. She waited patiently for each cultural standard to develop before reflecting it in her public appearance. She was a follower, not a leader. Today she has several sports cars and a yacht and a private plane and 11 homes. She has reportedly undergone no fewer than 4 facelifts and has perhaps tried on more clothing than any fashion model in all history. And even though the majority of her admirers are children, each generation matures with a special place in its heart, not for a living person, but for a versatile dress-me-up toy, the face that launched 1,000 fantasies. After 31 years, we still call her the Barbie doll. And now you know the rest of the story.
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3: Here's your Yazoo area weather forecast from your Power 107 Satellite Weather Center. Sunny skies today and hot with a high near 95. Winds light and variable. Tonight, mostly clear with a low near 70. Tomorrow, Sunday, mostly sunny with a high near 95. Winds light and variable. 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
1: Well, there's always been groups of people that never could see eye to eye. But I always thought if they ever had a chance to sit down and talk face to face, they might realize they got a lot in common.

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And one old boy said, "Hey, Tex, where'd you park your horse?" 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One husky fella said, "I think I'll rip that hat right off your head." 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

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My nephew skinned the rattler that makes up this old hat band. 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
3: It's new life for an SUV that came very close to disappearing. This is Jeff Gilbert with the Car Chronicles. It wasn't that long ago that the Dodge Durango was going to be discontinued in favor of an electric crossover. The world has changed since then, and Dodge brand CEO Matt McAleer says Durango is now a great fit.
4: Durango is the only three-row muscle SUV. It's the only vehicle in the segment with a standard V8 and with a V8 period in that segment.
3: McAleer says they're trying lots of different concepts and color combinations for future versions of the Durango, but the current iteration is having its own sales renaissance.
4: It is absolutely on a tear. We had our best year in 20 years last year, and we're on pace to beat that. And we're continuing to find ways to go further.
3: And for those who want the most power, the Durango still has a performance-oriented SRT version. With the Car Chronicles, I'm Jeff Gilbert.
5: Here's your Yazoo area weather forecast from your Power 107 Satellite Weather Center. Sunny skies today and hot with a high near 95, winds light and variable. Tonight, mostly clear with a low near 70. Tomorrow, Sunday, mostly sunny with a high near 95, winds light and variable. 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
2: Here's your Yazoo area weather forecast from your Power 107 Satellite Weather Center. Sunny skies today and hot with a high near 95, winds light and variable. Tonight, mostly clear with a low near 70. Tomorrow, Sunday, mostly sunny with a high near 95, winds light and variable. 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
5: Here's your Yazoo area weather forecast from your Power 107 Satellite Weather Center. Sunny skies today and hot with a high near 95, winds light and variable. Tonight, mostly clear with a low near 70. Tomorrow, Sunday, mostly sunny with a high near 95, winds light and variable. 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
2: It's new life for an SUV that came very close to disappearing. This is Jeff Gilbert with the Car Chronicles. It wasn't that long ago that the Dodge Durango was going to be discontinued in favor of an electric crossover. The world has changed since then, and Dodge brand CEO Matt McAleer says Durango is now a great fit.
3: Durango is the only three-row muscle SUV. It's the only vehicle in the segment with a standard V8 and with a V8 period in that segment.
2: McAleer says they're trying lots of different concepts and color combinations for future versions of the Durango, but the current iteration is having its own sales renaissance.
3: It is absolutely on a tear. We had our best year in 20 years last year, and we're on pace to beat that. And we're continuing to find ways to go further.
2: And for those who want the most power, the Durango still has a performance-oriented SRT version. With the Car Chronicles, I'm Jeff Gilbert.
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7: Here's your Yazoo area weather forecast from your Power 107 Satellite Weather Center. Sunny skies today and hot with a high near 95. Winds light and variable. Tonight, mostly clear with a low near 70. Tomorrow, Sunday, mostly sunny with a high near 95. Winds light and variable. 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
5: Here's your Yazoo area weather forecast from your Power 107 Satellite Weather Center. Sunny skies today and hot with a high near 95, winds light and variable. Tonight, mostly clear with a low near 70. Tomorrow, Sunday, mostly sunny with a high near 95, winds light and variable. 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
6: Here's your Yazoo area weather forecast from your Power 107 Satellite Weather Center. Sunny skies today and hot with a high near 95, winds light and variable. Tonight, mostly clear with a low near 70. Tomorrow, Sunday, mostly sunny with a high near 95, winds light and variable. 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
2: Here's your Yazoo area weather forecast from your Power 107 Satellite Weather Center. Sunny skies today and hot with a high near 95, winds light and variable. Tonight, mostly clear with a low near 70. Tomorrow, Sunday, mostly sunny with a high near 95, winds light and variable. 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

0: It's the Mississippi Music Show once again. Mark Jones along with Emily Tillman. And Emily and I have been working on this show for, what, over 7 years, Emily, right?
1: That's right, 7 years.
0: And she's gotten a lot of great interviews over the years. And you've heard a lot of those. And we've got, as far as I'm thinking, the second biggest female Motown star on our show today. And Emily has gotten her. She'll tell us how in just a few minutes. But we started out with that lady and her group, Martha and the Vandellas and Heat Wave. And Emily, how did you get an interview with Martha Reeves of the Vandellas? And she had a lot of hits.
1: Well, you're right. Definitely the probably second most famous lady to come out of Motown. And second, I mean, I would think to come out of Motown, not just on this show. Diana Ross, of course, would be the number one, you know, I would think. But to come out of Motown, I think Martha Reeves would probably be number two. And as far as this show is concerned, yes, we've had Mary Wilson from the Supremes, big name herself, and of course, Martha Reeves. And yeah, it was a pleasure to get to talk to Martha Reeves. She's on a press tour right now, which I'm sure some of you social media users saw her sing the national anthem at a game, and that made its rounds, and I won't make any comments on it. The internet made plenty of comments, and I was not allowed to ask her about it, not that I was going to, but it was such a, you know, joy to talk to Martha Reeves and have her on the show. She was born in Eufaula, Alabama, so she's actually not too far away, not a Mississippian, but you know, Alabama's kind of our sister state over there, in 1941.
0: Eufaula, I guess is why they pronounce it over there.
1: That's right. Eufaula. That's right. Thank you. And she was the third child and eldest daughter of 11 children. Heat Wave was a big hit from Martha Reeves and the Vandellas, reaching number 4 on the Hot 100 and going all the way to number 1 on the R&B chart. It finished 1963 at number 32 on the year-end chart.
0: Here's a guy that a lot of people may think was from Detroit. He was not. He grew up actually in Washington, D.C., and he was a stubborn kind of fellow. Here's Marvin Gaye on the...

0: Marvin Gaye, Stubborn Kinda Fella. Another song that you might not have heard as much played, but it's a good one from Marvin Gaye. And he had so many good songs out, and that was one of them. And tell us a little bit about that song and how it ties into what we're doing today, Emily.
1: Sure will. And I do want to mention that, you know, most of these songs that we're playing today do have Mississippi connections because of the great Funk Brothers and Eddie Willis, who was from Grenada, Mississippi. So don't think we've gone completely off the rails with this one. But yes, so Marvin Gaye, you're right, was born and grew up in Washington, D.C. And what an artist. And I wish I could have talked to Miss Reeves more about Motown. I probably could have talked to her for hours about Motown and gotten a lot of great stories. But we did speak briefly about Marvin Gaye, and he was involved with the beginning of the group. Now, Miss Reeves worked in the office at Motown and was part of the Del Fies, sort of a girl backing group. And they were actually, I think their name had changed to the Vales by this point, but they were brought in to be background singers on this track. Well, so that's kind of interesting. And also it was because of the Del Fies that Martha Reeves and the Vandellas even became a thing. There was a song called I'll Have to Let Him Go that Mary Wells was scheduled to sing, but she couldn't make the session. So Martha, who was working in the office at the time, that's how she got her start at Motown, stepped in to sing, brought out her singing mates, the Del Fies, with her. And that is how Martha Reeves and the Vandellas were born. But they were singing back up here with Marvin Gaye on Stubborn Kinda Fella. One of his early hits reached number 46 on the Hot 100 and number 8 on the R&B chart.
0: All right, we're talking about the Supremes. I want to make a mention of this before we get off this subject. Apparently, Mary Wells, she left Motown right after this. So I guess that may have been why she didn't show up that day. I'm not sure. But she never really had any more hits after she left Motown. So unfortunately for her. But Martha Reeves sure did. And we'll talk to her here in a few. But right now, we talked about the Supremes a moment ago. Here they are with Stop in the Name of Love on the Mississippi Music Show.

0: The Mississippi Music Show, Mark and Emily in here with you once again. Glad to have you aboard. Stop in the Name of Love, a big hit for the Supremes, and one of my favorite Supreme songs.
1: Oh, yeah. I think a lot of people love the song even today, 60 years later. Martha Reeves attended high school in Detroit and had a vocal coach named Abraham Silver, who also worked with Florence Ballard and Mary Wilson, who were both in the, would go on to be in the Supremes. Interestingly, the Supremes were signed a year before Martha and the Vandellas, but Martha and the Vandellas had breakthrough hits first with Come and Get These Memories and Heatwave. Stop in the Name of Love went all the way to number one on the Hot 100 and number two on the R&B chart. It also went to number 20 for the end of year chart. Now, the Supremes is the most successful girl group of all time, and of course, to come out of Motown. But I think the Martha and the Vandellas would be right there behind them.
0: Oh, yeah, they had a lot of hits, and we're going to hear some more of them here shortly. And right now, we're going to hear, we've been talking about this interview. You hadn't heard a word from Martha Reeves, but you're about to now. Here's Emily's beginning part of the interview with Martha Reeves of Martha and the Vandellas. And we'll come back at you after this break with a song that everybody knows. I don't care how old you are. Even little kids know this song. It'll be coming up next. So hang in there.
2: Hi, Ms. Reeves. How are you today? I'm Emily Tillman. I'm here in Vicksburg, Mississippi. How are you?
3: You're in Mississippi. All right. Hi, darling.
2: I'm glad you're well, and I'm so glad to see that you're still chugging along and putting out some tremendous music. I want to talk to you about your album, of course. Let's start out by talking about the fact that To Know You Is to Love You, the remix with Eric Cupper, debuted on the largest dance chart magazine, Music Week, in the United Kingdom.
3: Yay! Yay! I've been dancing and waiting all this time. Yay!
2: Yes, ma'am. Yay. Debuted at number 31. It's moving up the charts. It's number 16 this week. How exciting is that for you?
3: Oh, it's really exciting. I'm brushing up on my dance moves. I'm trying to get with it. I'm trying to do that.
2: Absolutely, absolutely. And you definitely know a little something about dancing. Miss Reeves, Miss Martha Reeves, who was part of was the lead of Martha and the Vandellas. Y'all had Dancing in the Street back in the day. Was that a fun track to record?
3: Oh, with the Funk Brothers? Of course it was, but it was Marvin Gaye's song, and he gave it to me, so it was fun singing to Marvin Gaye.
2: Absolutely. What a tremendous artist Marvin Gaye was. And I think maybe some people don't realize what an incredible songwriter he was.
3: He was so fine. He was fine, baby. He's a good looking man. He was so fine. Yes, he was.
2: He was, I believe I've read too, that he said he would have been a football player. He must have been a pretty big guy.
3: No, he wasn't big at all. That's why he didn't make it to the football team, but he sure went on that field.
2: Yes, ma'am.
3: He wanted to play, and they humored him. Our Lions, our football team, humored him very much, and they gave him his pleasure. He put on my outfit and the helmet and everything, went out there, and they ran him off the field. Baby, he was not a football player. He wanted to be. We all have dreams, though. We all have aspirations, and I'm glad that they tolerated him and let him fulfill that one dream.
2: Absolutely.
3: Every big man wants to be a football player or somebody of authority that can just push people around and just run over the world. And Marvin wanted to do that. He did that musically, though. He showed his skills as a musician and a composer and a writer and a wonderful singer. Yeah.
2: So it's kind of a fun story, the way you were discovered by Motown. Would you mind going through that story?
3: Yeah, I want to go there. I wasn't discovered by Motown. William R. Stevenson came to an affair where I was performing my reward for winning an amateur contest at the Warfield Theater here in Detroit, similar to how the Apollo does their amateur shows. And he approached me when I finished my final song at the 20 grand as a reward and gave me a card, told me to come to Hitsville. I had talent. And I showed up probably the next day. And it's a long story from there. I can tell you about it, but I did write a book. I have a book.
2: Tell us about that book. What's the name of it?
3: Well, we won't talk much about it. It's the Confessions of a Motown Diva. And Chris knows that that we got a new one waiting. So we're just going to hold off on the biographies until I get the second one finished. We're working on it as we speak.
2: Absolutely.
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9: Here's your Yazoo area weather forecast from your Power 107 Satellite Weather Center. Sunny skies today and hot with a high near 95, winds light and variable. Tonight, mostly clear with a low near 70. Tomorrow, Sunday, mostly sunny with a high near 95, winds light and variable. 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

0: right. I told you, you've heard it before. Martha and the Vandellas and Dancing in the Street.
1: Oh, yeah. What a great song. I love this as a kid. I love this as a, we won't talk about my age, but I love it now too. And as fun as this song was and is, it kind of held a secondary meaning back in the 60s. It became a civil rights anthem, sort of rejecting peace for the chance that unified unrest, and about how it could bring about freedom for the suppressed minorities across the United States. And so that's a very interesting how such a fun song could have so much meaning. But Dancing in the Street came within one spot of the top. It peaked at number 2 on the Hot 100 and finished 1964 at number 17 for the year. At this time, Billboard was not doing an R&B or soul chart, so there's no chart to report on that one. But I thought it was interesting there for a couple years they did not have that chart.
0: Okay, got Marvin Gaye again coming up, and this is the first song I ever heard by Marvin Gaye. He had some songs out before that, but this was the one I first heard and I loved it. It's one of my favorites still of Marvin Gaye. Here's the original version from, I guess, 1963, Pride and Joy on the Mississippi Music Show.

0: Marvin Gaye and Pride and Joy, and put out a couple of versions of that song, but it's a really good song. And it sort of really got his career going, I think, because after that, he started just having one hit after another.
1: Right, and he was an established songwriter and probably musician as well at Motown, you know, before he really got big. And I think that's probably the story. I think a lot of people were pulling double duty, if not triple duty, on things there at Motown. But I can't imagine being in a place with so many talented people. And Martha Reeves is on this record. Martha Reeves and the Vandellas are singing backup for Marvin Gaye on this track. It was a top 10 hit. It reached number 10 on the Hot 100, number 2 on the R&B chart, and it finished number 72 for the year end of 1963.
0: Okay, and there were some girl groups in rock and roll, like the Ronettes that Phil Spector had, and the Crystals and some of those, and the Shirelles. They actually, I think, were the first group that really had a big hit. But we have some more girl groups at Motown who did quite well, and we're going to check out one of them coming up next, right after another segment of Emily's interview with Martha Reeves of Martha and the Vandellas. So hang in there on the Mississippi Music Show.
2: So on this latest album of yours that you just released, and you haven't put out an album for 22 years, how was the break? Do you feel like you came back with a lot of material?
3: I know I did. I came out with stories that are biographically part of my life and it will tell my history. I love this album. This is fantastic. It's a mind-searching, heartwarming, mind-pleasing album.
2: So, Chris, how is it working with the legendary Martha Reeves on her latest album? Was it a good time? Were there any challenges?
4: It was a wonderful time. The biggest challenge, there's always challenges when you do a project like this, but it's more budgetary, right? It's more budgetary and just making sure that all the right pieces fall together. I think the magic of this project was we had the most exceptional team of people. Everyone walked into that studio feeling good, feeling happy, excited to be there. Music is in the blood of everyone in New Orleans, and you can tell it. And so we didn't waste time in the studio because every musician brought it up to the level of pure excellence. And let me tell you, when you're in the studio trying to get things figured out and you have a limited amount of time, that's crucial. So you have Martha, who brought all these years of great experience, and then you had these musicians who they've toured and played with B.B. King and Alan Toussaint and Fats Domino and all the greats, all headed by Delfeo Marcellus, who is a master arranger. And the concept was Motown meets the Big Easy. We wanted the soul of Motown mixed with the jazz of New Orleans, and I think Delfeo delivered that brilliantly.
2: Well, Delfeo Marcellus is part of New Orleans music royalty. It's an amazing family of talented musicians. So how did y'all, Miss Reeves and Mr. Chris Snow here, how did y'all connect with Delfeo for this album?
3: Yeah, Chris, that's a good idea. You tell it.
4: Well, I was at a film festival in Dallas, Texas in April of 2023. I was there as a juror, and there was a documentary being screened on Ellis Marcellus, Delfeo's father. And at an after party following the screening, I met Delfeo, and I approached him and said who I was and what I wanted to do. The original concept was a jazz album. I wanted to do a jazz album. And he heard me, but I don't know whether he took me seriously about it, because a lot of people approach folks in this business and, you know, they don't always follow through. But I flew and met him 3 weeks later in May of 2023. He flew to Detroit to meet with Martha in August of 2023. We set up a series of chemistry performances in Baltimore, Maryland in late October of 2023. And we were in the studio in mid-November of 2023, and that's when we started that journey in the studio.
2: That is amazing. And I know that it is a lot of work to create an album. And Miss Reeves, I'm so glad that you're still out there making music. And you've been making music a long time, ever since the early 60s. What do you feel? Do you feel at this point in your career, things can still surprise you, or that you can learn new lessons while creating an album? Or is it, you know, just something you're used to at this point?
3: Music is the universal language, and I have so much more to learn about the business. But I'm glad to know that at this point, I have been allowed to be in the studio with the musicians while the music and the tracks are being made, unlike other performances and other albums. And I had a chance to actually see how it's done, how Delphio took control of the horns, and they did as much exercises in the production as the backup singers. I mean, this is like a concert, more or less, to me, than it was a recording session. And I learned so much about directions and how things are planned, and time. Time is very important. And I'm getting another lesson on time. So this is a educational thing for me. I'm learning so much working with Chris Brewer and Delphio Marcellus and the Marcellus family in their studio, Ellis Marcellus Studio down in New Orleans. I've had an adventure, and I hope it continues.
2: Wow, that is fantastic.
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0: Okay, there you go, Emily. Please, Mr. Postman. Most people remember that song, too. That's another good one. But that's the Marvelettes, and I really like that group now. I'd like just about everything I ever heard from the Marvelettes. They were good.
1: Yes, the Marvelettes were fantastic. They did not reach the fame as the Supremes or Martha Reeves and the Vandellas, but they certainly achieved some fame and had a lot of great songs. And Please, Mr. Postman is one that still gets played. And the Marvelettes, though, were so important for groups like the Supremes and the Marvelettes. I mean, the Martha Reeves and the Vandellas, because they helped open the door for Motown girl groups that followed. Martha Reeves has credited them with paving the way for the Vandellas and the Supremes and everybody else. And Please, Mr. Postman became Motown's very first number one hit on the Hot 100. As Martha recalled in our conversation, the funk brother Eddie Willis, she remembered him, and of course, him being from Grenada, he played something of a leadership role with the Marvelettes in those early days. I don't know that he was officially their band director, but he toured with them and he helped guide them. And you can hear his guitar on their tracks and on all these tracks we've been hearing. Please, Mr. Postman went all the way to number one, as I mentioned, on the Hot 100 and the R&B chart. And man, what a song. Still a big song in a way.
0: Okay, and they also, of course, had Beechwood 4, 5, 7, 8, 9, and later on, Don't Mess with Bill. That got a lot of airplay in Jackson on W1. I used to play that song all the time. I always liked it. Never got tired of hearing it. Okay, let's start out now with another guy's career who he's still around and still making music. And I guess like Martha Reeves is doing, they have a similarity in the fact that they're doing this. And it is Mr. Stevie Wonder, his first hit. And it did very well. Fingertips Part 2 on the Mississippi Music Show.

0: to Stevie Wonder, and he's actually in the radio business out there in Los Angeles, Emily, and owns a station, I think it's KJLH out there in near Hollywood, and that's where he needs to be, Stevie Wonder. Now, you talk about a songwriter, that's one of them there. It was a little different from all the songs he came out with later on, but that guy wrote a lot of songs for a lot of people, and they wrote a few for himself that did very well. Stevie Wonder.
1: Oh, man, yeah. Stevie Wonder has been doing big things ever since he was a little guy. And Martha Reeves spoke about, you know, Stevie Wonder. And I think it's interesting that I've interviewed Martha Reeves and I interviewed Mary Wilson. And both of them, I didn't ask Martha Reeves about him. And I'm not sure I asked Mary Wilson about him. But they both spoke about him. And I can imagine that being amazing to see this little phenom, you know, coming in as a little child. And a blind child doing these amazing things, because I think it took, you know, things I've heard about Stevie Wonder is that, you know, once they showed him something or how to do something, he had it and he was better than everybody else at it. And he was, you know, got to where he was doing all the instruments for his albums and writing all the songs and singing all the tracks. So, wow, Stevie Wonder. And he was only 13 when this song was recorded. And it's also interesting, it was a Motown hit, but it wasn't actually recorded at Motown. It was a live recording of it. But it went to number one on the pop and the R&B charts, making him the youngest solo artist ever to top the Billboard Hot 100. But man, can you imagine that, Mark, working in such a place, and I mentioned already working in such a place with so much talent, and then to have this child come in and just be better than almost everybody?
0: Well, he brought the house down, and it's a different kind of song at the time. I mean, there's nobody doing anything quite like that, and became a big hit for him. I got a chance to meet Stevie Wonder out there in Los Angeles one time, and I didn't really know what to say to him. I should have had you out there with me, because you could have asked some questions. Now, let's see. We'll have a little more of Emily with her interview with Martha Reeves, and then we'll come back with another great Martha and the Vandellas tune on the Mississippi Music Show.
2: And I do feel like you have a unique perspective. We talked about when you first came to Motown, Mickey Stevenson, and you worked in the offices and answered phones and things of that nature. What do you feel like that... how do you feel that helped you in your career down the road, all the way into today, maybe even about the business?
3: Everything I've done has been a help. I've been educated everywhere I've gone, elementary school, high school. Teachers there encouraging me and being in large concerts and working in big event spaces. I've had a wonderful education. It's been basically because I made myself available. And I was asked to come to Hitsville, USA, and I went. When I got there, I was told to answer a phone, which I did. And the next thing you know, I was appointed as A&R secretary and given the task of receiving a young kid by the name of Stevie to come into the studio and be the genius that he is. And now I'm singing one of his songs. So I'm excited. It's coming full circle around, and it's worth every moment of the education that I received.
2: Absolutely. Wow. Yes. Little Stevie Wonder. I can't even imagine. I had the pleasure of interviewing Mary Wilson from the Supremes once, and she talked about, you know, seeing that young child, Stevie Wonder, and how talented he was. But let me ask you a question. Being in Mississippi, we talk about the Funk Brothers a lot when we talk about Motown. One particular Funk Brother, Eddie Willis, was from Mississippi. Did you know Eddie Willis?
3: Yes, I do. I know he was the music director for the Marvelettes. He traveled with him and kind of was their uncle on the road. He kind of nurtured them in their first stages of Mr. Postman and their hits. Eddie was with them all the way.
2: Wow, that is amazing. So with this new album, Searching, you're going to embark on a new tour?
3: I'm going to do everything that it takes to get the message to the world that I have done a masterful recording, and I want the world to hear it and embrace it.
2: Absolutely.
3: Because there's a lot of love in it and a lot of planning and all of the things that happen. It's like magic. This has been the most magical tour that I've had in my whole entire life in the recording world and performing and meeting people, meeting musicians, and finding out that Motown was excellent in their productions and they can be copied. And the idea of teaching has instilled the world. We need to be taught this business, and I appreciate all my teachers, all of them.
2: Absolutely. So one very unique thing to me about this album is the mix of New Orleans and Motown, and I cannot recall that really ever being done before. What inspired y'all to kind of approach the Big Easy sound meets Motown sound for this album?
4: It totally works. You know, I have an apartment in New Orleans. And so for me, I'm very familiar with the Marcellus family down there. And because the original concept was a jazz album, I tried to think of people who would really bring an authentic jazz perspective to it. And New Orleans is one of those places where you just get the most incredible musicians, you get the most incredible sound. So meeting Delphio at that film festival just couldn't have happened any better. And at the most perfect time, because it is literally, I was searching, literally searching for someone at that moment, and he just kind of appeared right there out of nowhere. When I arrived at that film festival, I didn't even know that that documentary was being screened. I didn't even know it was being screened that night, because as a juror, I had other responsibilities, other things I was a juror on. That was not in my category. But I just happened to see that it was on Ellis Marcellus. I have Ellis Marcellus albums, Delphio albums, Winton albums, and I went, oh, I have to see this. And so it just kind of all organically happened. And I think that's the best way for things to happen, is organically. When this started to take a turn and it went from jazz to more of a R&B, jazz, blues, gospel, I just let it go that direction, because there's no reason to force something. Then it sounds forced. So Martha, being the great craftswoman as she is, she just said, okay, let's do this, let's do that. And everything she put on it gave it its own organic spin. And the end result is the album that we have. Mix that with Delphio and his mastery. It's fantastic.
2: That is fantastic. Miss Reeves, is there a song on the album that is near and dear to your heart?
3: I got to tell you, every song that I recorded was dear to my heart. The actual recording touched me in such a way until I know dreams come true. And I've been praying real, real hard. I mean, I don't feel that I was invisible, but when I was introduced to Chris Rowe, it was at a place where I felt invisible. I had no hits. I hadn't recorded anything in the Federation of Recordings. So it was all magic and delightful. I haven't had one moment of regret working with Delphio Marcellus and working in the studios, and everything that Chris has proposed has turned out to be magic. And I'm thrilled and delighted to know him. The world knows him now. Hallelujah.
5: This is Did You Know Mississippi, and I'm Emily Tillman. Did you know the father of the steel guitar was from Mississippi? Lloyd Green was born in Leith, Mississippi on October 4th, 1937. He began taking music lessons at age 4, and by age 7 was learning how to play a string guitar. By age 10, he was playing professionally in clubs a couple nights a week as a rhythm guitarist. Green attended Southern Miss to get a degree in psychology, but would leave shortly to go to Nashville to seek fame as a steel guitarist. Green joined Farron Young's road band in December of 1956, which he would stay a part of for a year and a half. One of his first session jobs as a steel guitarist was George Jones's Too Much Water. Unfortunately, Lloyd Green could not afford his union card and had to quit his session musician job to become a shoe salesman in Nashville. He had told his story to one of his shoe customers, who happened to be Hall of Fame songwriter Fred Rose's wife, who paid to have it renewed. His major breakthrough was Warner Mac's number one hit, The Bridge Washed Out, in 1965. After that, Green became the number one session player in the studios of Nashville. He played on over 400 songs a year for 15 years with artists including John Anderson, Charley Pride, Don Williams, and even some jazz artists like Henry Mancini and pop artists like Paul McCartney. Green has played on 115 number one hits, and at one time was so highly sought after as a session musician, he turned down going out on tour with Paul McCartney. And that's been Did You Know Mississippi? I'm Emily Tillman.

0: Here's your Yazoo area weather forecast from your Power 107 Satellite Weather Center. Sunny skies today and hot with a high near 95, winds light and variable. Tonight, mostly clear with a low near 70. Tomorrow, Sunday, mostly sunny with a high near 95, winds light and variable. 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

0: There you go. Nowhere to run, nowhere to hide. They're all good. Martha and the Vandellas, and there they are. And Emily is talking to Martha on our show today, and we're glad to have both of them with us. And Emily, this is another good song from Martha and the Vandellas. I don't think they put a bad one out. They're all good.
1: I know, that's right. And as a child, Dancing in the Street, maybe even Heat Wave might would have been my favorite. But as an adult, I think this one might be my favorite. It's hard to pick a favorite, and they're all so good. But Nowhere to Run was another top 10 hit for Martha and the Vandellas. It reached number 8 on the Hot 100. I'm surprised it wasn't a number 1 hit. Probably was a lot of songs coming out in 1965, and number 5 on the R&B chart. It was number 33 for the year, though. But 1965, that was a really good year for music. So it would have been very competitive.
0: Yes, it was. And that period of time, well, you had the Beatles to compete with, and the only one that successfully did that was Motown and Stax in Memphis. And, you know, other than them, there weren't a whole lot of hits being put out unless it was a crooner like Frank Sinatra, who had a couple of hits. But most folks couldn't break through the Beatles and all that British invasion music. Another good Martha Reeves and the Vandellas tune is this one right here on the Mississippi Music Show.

0: Okay, there you go, Jimmy Mack. And what a great song that was to Martha and the Vandellas. They just couldn't put a bad one out. They just kept on going. And Emily, that's another good tune. I don't know how many hits they had, but that was one of their later ones. But they were still around making hits at Motown.
1: That's right. And to your point, one of the later ones. This was their final top 10 pop hit. Not their final top 40 or final hit necessarily, but their final top 10. It reached number 10 on the Hot 100. It went all the way to number 1 on the R&B chart. It was another major hit in 1967, and they did almost make the top 10 with their song Honey Child, but the late 60s were bringing about change in Motown and in the Vandellas as well. Martha had an illness that interrupted their momentum about this time, and some of the members of the Vandellas were leaving and coming in. In fact, Martha Reeves' sister came in for a little while, and they had a moderate hit with Bless You in 1971, which went to number 53. But, you know, that was basically all she wrote for the group, and they gave their farewell performance at Detroit's Cobo Hall in December of 1972.
0: Okay, let's hear the conclusion of Emily's interview with Martha Reeves, and then we'll come right back at you with a song from Barrett Strong that you may also recognize. He's a Mississippi product from West Point. Next on the Mississippi Music Show.
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3: 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So I encourage people to do it. There's some beautiful songs from Duke Ellington, Billie Holiday, the Gershwins, Delphio, Stevie Wonder. It's a
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3: great
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3: Martha Reeves.
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3: It's a great album.
2: Uh-huh. 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
9: It's new life for an SUV that came very close to disappearing. This is Jeff Gilbert with the Car Chronicles. It wasn't that long ago that the Dodge Durango was going to be discontinued in favor of an electric crossover. The world has changed since then, and Dodge brand CEO Matt McAleer says Durango is now a great fit.
10: Durango is the only three-row muscle SUV. It's the only vehicle in the segment with a standard V8 and with a V8 period in that segment.
9: McAleer says they're trying lots of different concepts and color combinations for future versions of the Durango, but the current iteration is having its own sales renaissance.
10: It is absolutely on a tear. We had our best year in 20 years last year, and we're on pace to beat that. And we're continuing to find ways to go further.
9: And for those who want the most power, the Durango still has a performance-oriented SRT version. With the Car Chronicles, I'm Jeff Gilbert.
11: Here's your Yazoo area weather forecast from your Power 107 Satellite Weather Center. Sunny skies today and hot with a high near 95, winds light and variable. Tonight, mostly clear with a low near 70. Tomorrow, Sunday, mostly sunny with a high near 95, winds light and variable. 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

0: I want that money. And we sure don't have enough of it. I tell you what, when you have to be putting up and messing around with towers and reconstruction and things like that that you shouldn't have to do, Emily, you need more money. So Barrett Strong knew what he was talking about.
1: Don't I know it? Oh, wee. Oh, those towers. Yeah, Barrett Strong from West Point, Mississippi. He was there from the beginning of Motown, and he was there for many, many years. And even though this was really the only track that he put out that was a hit with him singing, he wrote hundreds of songs, and usually along with Norman Whitfield. And I mean, they wrote some Motown classics. I will say, these Martha Reeves and the Vandellas songs are almost all written by Holland Dozier Holland. And so most of your Motown songs were written by Holland Dozier Holland or Norman Whitfield and Barrett Strong. There were others that wrote some songs here and there, okay? But those were the two big, you know, writing groups there out of Motown, especially in the 60s. But Barrett Strong released Money in 1959, and I think there was a little bit of argument about who wrote the song. I think Berry Gordy, who owned Motown, said he wrote it, you know, and Barrett Strong said he wrote it. And like, I don't know Berry Gordy, but I know what Barrett Strong can do, and I kind of got a veer towards Barrett Strong on this one. But anyway, great song, and actually, it has a connection to Martha Reeves in that it was her father's favorite song. Her father had loved this song, and the very first card that invited her to Hitsville, which became Motown, had Barrett Strong's name on it. And again, Money was released in 1959, and it was Motown's first major hit. Now, again, I already mentioned their first number one hit, but this was their first major hit, and this is what kind of brought Motown up. They were not doing the greatest. This came out, made them money. And they were able to keep, you know, persevering. But it went to number 2 on the R&B chart and number 23 on the Hot 100.
0: Okay, we're going to do one more song here. And what this is going to be is Martha Reeves herself. And we'll just check this song out because To Know You Is To Love You. This is the Eric Cupper remix from what Emily tells me. And this is Martha Reeves herself in her brand new song. Still out there making hits. Martha Reeves of Martha Reeves and the Vandellas. And here she is once again. Let's check it out on the Mississippi.

0: All right, Emily, so Martha Reeves still around. Tell us a little bit about that before we go.
1: So this song, To Know You Is To Love You, was written by Stevie Wonder and his former wife, Syreeta Wright. And it was originally recorded by B.B. King in 1972 with Stevie Wonder playing keyboards. And it is on Martha Reeves' new album called Searching. And we talked about her new album with her and Chris Snow in the interview. But check it out. It's been 22 years since she released music. It's worth a listen. And this one right here is moving on up the dance charts. So Martha Reeves still putting people out there on the dance floor all these years later.
0: Okay, and all these years later, we're still doing the Mississippi Music Show. Glad to have you join us. Come back again next weekend and check us out. We're going to have another great show for you, and we're glad to have had you here today on the Mississippi Music Show.
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Hey, happy 4th of July. Hope you're having a happy, a safe, and a fun holiday. Emily Tillman here with you, and that was John Mellencamp, R-O-C-K in the USA from 1986. Number two hit there for John Mellencamp. I've got some fun 4th of July facts for you. Did you know that we didn't actually get our independence on July 4th, 1776? The official vote took place 2 days later. Up next, I got Lenny Kravitz, American Woman.

0: Happy 4th of July, everyone. Hope you're having a safe and fun holiday. That was Katy Perry with Firework. And, you know, be careful with those when you're shooting fireworks for the next, you know, 7 days, 7 to 10 business days. Did you know Americans will enjoy 150 million hot dogs during the 4th of July holiday? That is insane. For the entire summer, Americans, we will consume 7 billion hot dogs. I've got more great tunes coming up. Happy 4th of July.
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3: Here's your Yazoo area weather forecast from your Power 107 Satellite Weather Center. Sunny skies today and hot with a high near 95, winds light and variable. Tonight, mostly clear with a low near 70. Tomorrow, Sunday, mostly sunny with a high near 95, winds light and variable. 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
1: Hang on to your hats. 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Power 107.

Leslie Tillman here with you, and that was Brad Paisley, American Saturday Night. This is your 4th of July holiday playlist right here. That was a number two country song for Brad Paisley back in 2010. Did you know that according to the American Pyrotechnics Association, Americans spend more than $1 billion on fireworks each year? And out of this, only 10% of firework displays are set off professionally, which is probably why there are an estimated 12,900 firework-related emergency room visits across the country every year. So be careful out there. Here's Carrie Underwood.

July out there, everyone. Hope you're having a safe holiday. That was Toby Keith with courtesy of the Red, White, and Blue. This one came out in 2002, and it did well at that time. Number one country song, 25 on the pop chart. But it's hit the charts in other years as it's become popular around this time of year, especially like in 2024, it went to number 15. And in 2025, it went to number 31. So that song has made its rounds. Fireworks are an American tradition that dates back to 1777. John Adams wrote in a letter to his wife Abigail that he wanted Independence Day to be celebrated with pomp, parade, shows, and illuminations. Illuminations right into the emergency room. Be careful out there. Don't be one of the 12,900. We'll be right back with some more great tunes.

Kim Wilde is on the 4th of July show. Hope you're having a great holiday. 4th of July is a fun time. It's always real hot, so make sure you stay hydrated out there. And that was Kids in America by Kim Wilde. It came out in 1981, was an international hit, went to number 25, was in the top 40 on the pop chart. Here's an interesting little fact for you. Thomas Jefferson and John Adams passed away. Thomas Jefferson was 82, John Adams was 90, and they both died on July 4th, 1826. That was the 50-year anniversary for independence. It's incredible that they died on that day and within 5 hours of each other. Oh, wow. All right, up next, I've got...

Happy 4th of July. That was by Chuck Berry back in the USA. Linda Ronstadt also had a cover with that in 1978. Both were hits. That's amazing for them to be so different and yet both hits. Chuck Berry's version went to number 37. Actually, Linda Ronstadt's was just a little bit more of a hit. Great song. Here's another fun fact, or not so fun fact, maybe. July 4th was not deemed a federal holiday until 1870, nearly 100 years after the nation was founded. We have more great tunes. Happy 4th of July. Don't turn that dial.

Which they had a lot of really great songs. I love to listen to America on road trips. I feel like it really puts me in the mood on a road trip, although it's a little slow, so I can understand maybe that not being the number one song you'd want to hear. It came out in 1968. Here's a fun fact for you. The Liberty Bell, which is located in Philadelphia, Pennsylvania, has not rung since 1846. But every year on the 4th of July, it's tapped 13 times to honor the original colonies. Up next, we've got Chicago. See if you can understand why we play.

Happy 4th of July. That was Neil Diamond with America from The Jazz Singer, released in 1981. Went to number 8 on the Billboard Hot 100. Huge song for him in the early 80s. Now for another fun fact, and this is really fun. So what is, here's a good trivia question. Where is the largest 4th of July celebration outside of the United States? Yes, outside of the United States. That's Denmark. Denmark hosts one of the largest July 4th celebrations outside of the U.S. Every year at Ribald National Park, Danish Americans and locals gather to honor U.S. independence. And they've done this since 1912. Amazing. More great songs coming up. Happy 4th of July. 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

Happy 4th of July out there. You can't have a 4th of July themed show without playing some Tom Petty, American Girl. Oh, what a great song that is. So here's a fact that I know you were all wondering about. What is the record number of hot dogs that a person has eaten? Well, the record number of hot dogs a person has eaten in 10 minutes was done by Joey Chestnut in 2018, and the number was 74. 74 hot dogs in 10 minutes. I couldn't eat four in 10 minutes. My goodness. All right, we got Grand Funk Railroad.

0: Hey, Steve Miller Band, Living in the USA. That was one I had kind of forgotten about. I have told people that there are songs, I have probably forgotten more songs than a lot of people know, and that sounds so terrible to say, but golly, then I hear something like that I used to know so well, and I totally forgot about it, so it might be kind of true. No. Did you know Betsy Ross sewed the first American flag in May or June of 1776? But the current flag that we fly is not that version of it. The current flag that we fly was designed by a teenager. In 1958, 17-year-old Robert Heft submitted a 50-star U.S. flag designed for a high school project, and he received a B- from his teacher. But yet, it was adopted as our flag. And do you know that the teacher changed his grade to an A? I've known some teachers that still wouldn't have done that. All right, we got more great tunes coming up. Happy 4th of July.
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there with Only in America. Well, we found out that they don't celebrate 4th of July only in America. Even in Denmark, they celebrate it. Why not? It's a great holiday, right? Great song there by Brooks and Dunn. Here's you a little fun fact. One president has been born on the 4th of July. Do you know who the one president was? It was Calvin Coolidge. All right, up next, we've got Lee Greenwood.

What's a 4th of July show without Lee Greenwood? God bless the USA and some Woody Guthrie. This Land Is Your Land, which came out in 1945. That was a song I sang a lot as a kid. I knew that one real well as a kid, and I sang it all the time. Did you know the first White House 4th of July party was thrown by Thomas Jefferson? Yeah, in 1801. And the very first 4th of July parade took place in Bristol, Rhode Island, in 1785. We'll have some more great tunes for this 4th of July holiday show. I'm Emily Tillman. Hope you're enjoying it. Keep it right here.

Happy 4th of July. There's the boss, Bruce Springsteen, with Born in the USA. So a lot of you probably know that Thomas Jefferson wrote the Declaration of Independence. But did you know he wrote it on a laptop? What? Emily, they didn't have computers then. Well, you're right, they didn't. But he had his own laptop, which was a writing desk that would fit right on his lap, and he could travel around with it. And that's what he wrote the Declaration of Independence on. Well, he was always an innovator, right? All right, here's Creedence Clearwater Revival.

0: Happy 4th of July. Not exactly a patriotic tune there, but Rufus Thomas does mention the 4th of July. There are a few songs out there. We played Chicago already, Saturday in the Park, and Rufus Thomas mentions it. There's a couple of others out there. Hey, did you know that if Benjamin Franklin would have had it his way, we'd be celebrating the turkey as our national bird? Thomas Jefferson recommended the bald eagle, and well, that works a lot better, I think. Although I like turkeys, but there's not, I don't know. Turkeys aren't exactly majestic creatures. They're great. I'm not knocking turkeys. But I do wonder that if he had been successful, would we eat turkey on Thanksgiving? We'll have more great tunes on this 4th of July holiday show when we return. From Pluto to Tinsley, we've got you covered. 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
1: Here's your Yazoo area weather forecast from your Power 107 Satellite Weather Center. Sunny skies today and hot with a high near 95. Winds light and variable. Tonight, mostly clear with a low near 70. Tomorrow, Sunday, mostly sunny with a high near 95. Winds light and variable. 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

What a gorgeous rendition of a gorgeous song, America the Beautiful by Ray Charles. Here's your last 4th of July factoid, and this one's a little bit technical, and if you're ever on Jeopardy, it might come in handy for you. The printed version of the Declaration of Independence is called the Dunlap Broadside, and there were 200 printed, and only 27 are still accounted for. So a Dunlap broadside, if you're ever on Jeopardy, remember that. All right, if you're headed out partying again and having a great time, I want you to have a great time. I want you to be safe. Safe with those fireworks. Don't drink and drive. Use some common sense, folks. We love you. We want to see you at work next week. Here's Miley Cyrus, Party in the USA. Have a good holiday.

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3: Here's your Yazoo area weather forecast from your Power 107 Satellite Weather Center. Sunny skies today and hot with a high near 95, winds light and variable. Tonight, mostly clear with a low near 70. Tomorrow, Sunday, mostly sunny with a high near 95, winds light and variable. 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
1: Think before you spend. 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When you're thinking about buying a new device, it's worth considering that very carefully. There's a constant pressure to upgrade, that endless upsell to bigger and faster. But frankly, bigger and faster isn't always better. So maybe it's time for some rigorous and skeptical thinking. How much speed do you really need? And will that extra performance really make a difference? Maybe start thinking about the kind of work you do. How much of it gets done on that device? Can it be upgraded? Or some of the work better handled on a different device? Above all, ignore the sales talk as you realistically consider whether you'd actually get more done with the purchase. The answer could save you a lot of money. With Soundbites, I'm Alan Davidson for CBS News.
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8: Here's your Yazoo area weather forecast from your Power 107 Satellite Weather Center. Sunny skies today and hot with a high near 95. Winds light and variable. Tonight, mostly clear with a low near 70. Tomorrow, Sunday, mostly sunny with a high near 95. Winds light and variable. 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
4: Here's your Yazoo area weather forecast from your Power 107 Satellite Weather Center. Sunny skies today and hot with a high near 95, winds light and variable. Tonight, mostly clear with a low near 70. Tomorrow, Sunday, mostly sunny with a high near 95, winds light and variable. 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
1: 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I'm Katherine Houghton, and this is your KFF Health News Minute. 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
2: If I'm asked, is this person medically frail, what does that even mean?
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4: Here's your Yazoo area weather forecast from your Power 107 Satellite Weather Center. Sunny skies today and hot with a high near 95, winds light and variable. Tonight, mostly clear with a low near 70. Tomorrow, Sunday, mostly sunny with a high near 95, winds light and variable. 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
6: Here's your Yazoo area weather forecast from your Power 107 Satellite Weather Center. Sunny skies today and hot with a high near 95, winds light and variable. Tonight, mostly clear with a low near 70. Tomorrow, Sunday, mostly sunny with a high near 95, winds light and variable. 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
3: Here's your Yazoo area weather forecast from your Power 107 Satellite Weather Center. Sunny skies today and hot with a high near 95, winds light and variable. Tonight, mostly clear with a low near 70. Tomorrow, Sunday, mostly sunny with a high near 95, winds light and variable. 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